0: 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Hi friends, it's Ivis Vox.
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0: And we have quite the selection for you, so let's get into it.

Hi, this is Dan Ox, and this is Hatteras with Badmon Sound. I've been a fan of this guy since way back, and I love what he has been doing over the last few years as well. Hypnotize was just a killer crossover record that every DJ was playing a few years ago, and this one has that same kind of sound. I love the two-tone ska reggae sample he's got in there. It is so good. Hatteras, Badmon Sound.

Hey, Tomix here, and you're listening to Tony Romero with Cerdos. I picked this one because it showcases such a unique flavor of bass house. It's really special to me because discovering tracks with this kind of gritty sound is exactly what made me want to make house music in the first place.

Hey, it's Missiano, and this is BSOD Super Breakfast. Probably one of my favorite all-timers on Mousetrap. I recall this was one of the first BSOD releases in a while since their original EP.

Hey, this is Ghost, and this is Madion's remix of Deadmau5's epic Raise Your Weapon. I chose this record because, in my opinion, the original is one of the most beautifully haunting records in all of electronic dance music, and I just remember being a kid and hearing the Madion remix and just being blown away by it. And I think that was right around the time that I decided I was going to start trying to learn production for myself, so this was a huge influence on me.

Hi, it's Joel Corlitz. This is one of my favorite Mousetrap tracks ever, Annihilation by IO and Lights. It's cathartic and you can dance to it. What more could you possibly want?

0: This is Mira Vale, and this is Spencer Brown's remix of Deadmau5's FN Pig, OV Edition. I chose this track because it beautifully reimagines Deadmau5's orchestral version of FN Pig from Where's the Drop. FN Pig was what first got me into electronic music. Before that, I was classically trained in piano, and I mostly listened to film and game soundtracks. This remix perfectly blends those orchestral roots with the electronic sound that inspired me later on.
1: This is Deadmau5.

What's up, I'm Systemis, and my track selection for this mix is Matt Lang, Lying to Myself. This track's special to me because the lyrics really resonate. I think that everyone is guilty of lying to themselves at least some point in their life. And on top of that, the production is just so clean.

0: Hey, this is Loxy, and you have just heard Rez with Spider on the Moon.
1: I chose this track because I always listen to this song around Halloween, every single year. It's just so creepy, but fun at the same time, and so groovy. Honestly, everything a Halloween anthem needs to be for me.

Hey everyone, it's Mayer. I recently heard Deadmau5 feat. Skyver Grey, My Heart Has Teeth, in the Resident Evil series, and it really stood out to me. The track fits the atmosphere perfectly. I'm a big fan of Resident Evil franchise, and this moment just reminded me why I love it so much. Never.

Yo, this is Jonth, and this is Feed Me with One Click Headshot. I picked this track because it's one that I keep coming back to. From the day that I first heard it, and to this day, it remains a defining piece of inspiration to me and to my style.

Yo, this is What Glitch, and this is Deadmau5 and Greta Svabo-Beck with their track Raise Your Weapon, remixed by the one and only Noisia. I absolutely loved the original and was blown away when I heard it live all the way back in 2010. But this remix by Noisia is an absolute banger and still holds up on club sound systems today. I remember hearing Deadmau5 just drop it at his show last year in London, and it slapped me in the face all over again like I was hearing it for the first time.

thank you so much for sticking around. This is Missiano, and I hope you've enjoyed this special episode to celebrate a huge milestone for the Mousetrap community. Here's to 400 more episodes, and we'll see you back in a week.

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2: Yo, what is happening, and welcome to a brand new edition of Spinning Sessions. My name is Greg Jake, and this is episode number 680. We've got a brand new hour ahead of us filled with some brand new releases, some powerful club records, and a guest mix coming up later from Ave. Now, let's start it off with Joshua Robbie and Dottie. The track is Addicted to You, out on Spinning.

0: with Mine Forever, keeping things emotional, melodic, and full of feeling. That's what we do here at Spinning Sessions. And now it is time for our tune of the week. This is Eli and Danny together with Stylo, bringing some future rave to the show. The track is Body Works.
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and Rip if you'd like. A little bit of a raw edge to this week's selection. I like that track right there. Now, let's hand it over to you as we get into our fan requests. We've got Timmy Trumpet teaming up with Frank Walker and vocals provided by John Martin. This is a huge uplift.

0: teaming up with Martin Horger for their new project. They are releasing some bangers. That new project is titled Min Machine. That is the new collaborative effort between David Guetta and Martin Horger that is titled Min Machine. They are releasing some bangers. If you haven't had a chance to check those out, make sure you pull them up. That track is titled Power together with Snap. Now, we've got a very special guest mix taking over control of Spinning Sessions for the next half hour. Let's give it up for Ave.
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0: coming here in Italy, days are getting longer, and festival season is also coming. We got some insane festivals where we're playing, we're gonna announce them soon, and we're wishing you all the best for the summer. If you have final exams at university, wishing you all the best. I just finished university, so I couldn't be happier.
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And that's going to do it for this edition of Spinning Sessions. Thank you so much for tuning in. It is always a pleasure to have you here each and every week. Make sure that you're following us at Spinning Sessions and at Spinning Records so that you know everything that's going on with Spinning and our sub-label,

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I'm Alok, and I'm back once again to bring you 60 minutes packed full of the best new electronic dance music around. I also have a Controversa world premiere lined up for you in our label showcase, but for now, let's kick things off with three of my current favorites. Up first, it's yours truly, alongside Still Val, here's Flavor.

0: the one and only Cascade and Leighton Giordani behind us with Meet Again. And before that, we heard new music from Chris Lake and A-Trip titled Make You Fight. All right, for this next part of the show, it's our label showcase. I've got another one from me on the way and the most recent sounds from my brother Bhaskar. But before all of that, I'm kicking things off with a huge world premiere coming from the incredible Evie and Victor. This is Fit the Tempo.
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0: Bhaskar behind us, teaming up with Mojo for Discoteca. And a few minutes earlier, we heard myself alongside Sidepiece and Victor Ruiz to bring you Mind Illuminate. Okay, for these next few tracks, we're taking you back to the future. I've got two classics and two future classics lined up for you. And we're starting off with something brand new. This one is destined to make huge waves for a long time. It's DVBBS and Christopher with One Night.
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You're listening to the Controversa Radio Show with me, Alok. And just now we heard a brand new track from Prosper and Murder Beats, an incredible crossover that I'm sure we'll be hearing in the club again and again. That one's called Baby. A little earlier were some old school sounds from Tunisia with Andrew Rael on the remix for their track Where Do We Begin? And even earlier than that, from 2011, it was Nicky Romero with Camorra. So, for the next 30 minutes, it's time for us to head around the world, and in the mix featuring some of our favorite artists, I'll also be playing to you some more from the world of Controversa as well, so turn it up!

We're coming to the end of this week's episode of the Controversial Radio Show, and you've been in the mix with me, Alok, for the past 30 minutes. Thanks so much for joining me this week. I hope you've enjoyed the music as much as I have. And as always, we'll be back in just 7 days' time. So we'll see you back here again very, very soon.

0: 78, and tonight we are going deep with one of the most important duos in electronic music history. I mean, long before melodic became a buzzword, this Grammy-winning duo, they weren't just known for their blend of deep, progressive, big room emotion. I mean, these guys were architects of a sound that helped elevate electronic music into what it is today. And I'm not even kidding, man. I don't think I would be who I am right now if it wasn't for their influence. So tonight, really proud to present the music of Dubfire and Sharam, Deep Dish, recorded live at Ultra Music Festival.
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Festival in Miami. 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

We're setting the tone quite early this week. Agoria with Blase, with a beautiful remix from Mo Black. Mr. Modes stepping in with Papi. Night Freak, man.

about movement, man, and that's what we do here every week. I hope you guys are having a great time. Let us know what you think on all socials. This week, I'm sure, man, you can feel the vibe is quite different. That's the groove right there. Montru, Trinidad Dreams, and The Source. Deep cinematic energy from start to finish, from home to the world stage. This is Karma Karma.

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1: And we're getting into the final stretch, man. 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The song is called Jabala's Dub. That's going to be our closing tune for this week. 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From South Africa to UB,

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2: This is our ritual. 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

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I hope you enjoyed this set. It was recorded at Boho Bar in Serbia, Belgrade. Some nice summer vibes. And I believe summer is finally landing in Europe. It's been very cold, actually. Well, anyways, thank you so much for listening to Spectrum Radio, and see you next week.

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This one is my brand new collab together with Aztec and Dr. Funk called Low. I played it for the very first time at Ultra Music Festival in Miami and the response was absolutely crazy. The original has always been a guilty pleasure for me, so really happy with this one. Hardwell.

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Welcome to Core Radio. This week we have the pleasure to broadcast another great DJ set. From the Core stage, we welcome Miha. Getting wavy on this one. Know how to smash it.

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1: 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I just can't stop. Just can't stop.